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Vladislav Sadecki, Klavier. Ingolf Burkhardt, Trompete. Und Peter Bolte, Altsaxophon. Sticks.

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The enemies of the state are known. Arrests are in progress. The prisons begin to fill.

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There ain't no city, ain't no village, ain't no crowd that hasn't heard about the fight.

0: 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The Jungle Telegraph.
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0: trouble from behind. The Jungle Telegraph.

just mad about Saffron. Saffron's mad about me. I'm just mad about Saffron.

Marcio Doctor, Gary Huskin. Marcio Percussion, Gary Drums. Vladislav Sedeski, Klavier. Ingolf Burkhardt, Trompete. And Peter Bolter, Alt Saxophone. Sticks.

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Gators lurking there, sunshine on your head. Don't you wanna share?

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As those slaves have died, so will your rebel, if they falter one instant in loyalty to the new order of affairs. The enemies of the state are known. Arrests are in progress. The prisons begin to fill.

That means. And a trumpeter, Mr. Bishop. And a pozzone, Felix von. And tenor saxophone and the clarinet, Gary Fuhrmann. Baritonsaxophon, ein Urgestein, Mr. Crystal Marley. Eine Posaune, notre filou, Monsieur Robert.

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Alessio Percussion, Gary Drums. Vladislav Sedeski, Klavier. Ingolf Burkhardt, Trompete. Und Peter Bolte, Altsaxophon. Sticks.

eyes. 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And a hand that trembles. It's a mist that sets you.

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If they falter one instant in loyalty to the new order of affairs, the enemies of the state are known. Arrests are in progress. The prisons begin to fill.

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And a pozzano, Felix von. And tenor saxophone and the clarinet, Gary Fuhrmann. Bariton saxophone and Urgestein, Mr. Crystal Marley. And a pozzano, notre filou, Monsieur Robert.

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0: 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The Jungle Telegraph.

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0: 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And Peter Bolter, Alt Saxophone.
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The enemies of the state are known. Arrests are in progress. 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
1: 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And a pozzone, Felix von. And tenor saxophone and the clarinet, Gary Fuhrmann. Bariton-Saxophon, ein Urgestein, Mr. Crystal Marley. Eine Posaune, notre filou, Monsieur Robert.

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0: Vladislav Sedeski, Klavier. Ingolf Burkhardt, Trompete. And Peter Bolter, Alt Saxophone.
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Arrests are in progress. 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
1: 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And a posaune, Felix von. And tenor saxophone and a clarinet, Gary Fuhrmann. Baritonsaxophon, ein Urgestein, Mr. Crystal Marley. Eine Posaune, notre filou, Monsieur Robert.

0: jungle telegraph.
1: And then you hear
0: trouble from behind. The jungle telegraph.

just mad about Saffron. Saffron's mad about me. I'm just mad about Saffron.

As I stepped in front of my old bathroom mirror, myself sort of vanished in